0: devolvió a mi país.
1: And he returned him to my country.
0: Con 19 años de edad.
1: When he was 19 years old.
0: A levantar muertos.
1: To rise up the dead.
0: A sanar enfermos por cientos.
1: To heal hundreds.
0: A llenar estadios.
1: To fill stadiums.
0: Y se convirtió al mismo tiempo que otro joven.
1: And he accepted Christ at the same time as another young person.
0: Ellos dos se convirtieron en el mismo tiempo.
1: Both of these two people accepted Christ at the same time.
0: Y Catherine Kuhlman nos llevó a Cristo a ambos.
1: And Catherine Kuhlman took both of these people to accept Christ.
0: Los dos empezaron a predicar vestidos de blanco.
1: Both of them started to preach dressed in white.
0: Uno de ellos se llamaba Benny Hinn.
1: One of them was Benny Hinn.
0: Se llama Benny Hinn.
1: He's still called Benny Hinn.
0: Y el otro se llamaba Julio César Rival.
1: And the other one is called Julio César Rival.
0: Ambos hombres,
1: both of these men,
0: jóvenes,
1: young,
0: fueron usados por Dios para provocar un despertar espiritual.
1: Were used by God to awaken spiritually.
0: Yo me convertí en un grupo que Julio dejó.
1: And I accepted Christ in a group that Julio left.
0: Julio levantó un ministerio sin querer levantar un ministerio.
1: Julio constructed a ministry without wanting to do it.
0: Y sus reuniones eran muy especiales.
1: And his meetings were really special.
0: Eran cultos que duraban 9 horas.
1: And there were services that lasted like 9 hours.
0: Nadie exactamente sabía qué iba a pasar.
1: Nobody knew exactly what was going to happen.
0: Empezaban los días sábados a las 3 de la tarde.
1: It started on Saturdays at 3 o'clock.
0: Y podía terminar 9, 10, 11 de la noche.
1: And it could end at 9, 10, 11 the night.
0: Lo que Dios quería.
1: Whatever God wanted.
0: Cada semana nosotros íbamos.
1: Every week we went there.
0: Llenos de expectativa.
1: And we were filled with expectations.
0: Porque nunca había una reunión igual a otra.
1: Because there was no meeting exactly the same as the other one.
0: En algunas reuniones habían explosiones impresionantes del Espíritu.
1: In one of these meetings there could be big explosions of the Spirit.
0: En otras simplemente había una adoración sin límites.
1: And in another one there could be worship without limits.
0: En otras simplemente había lenguas.
1: And in another one there were just tongues.
0: Y se cantaba en lenguas.
1: And people sang in tongues.
0: Y alguien predicaba en lenguas.
1: And someone preached in tongues.
0: Y luego oraban en lenguas.
1: And then they prayed in tongues.
0: Y nadie se daba el cuidado de traducirlas.
1: And nobody translated those tongues.
0: Pero lo asombroso era que todos entendían.
1: But the amazing part was everyone understood.
0: Y el que no entendía, entendíamos que era el que no entendía esas lenguas.
1: And those who did not understand those tongues,
0: entendíamos que era nuevo.
1: We knew that he was new.
0: O venía de la religión.
1: Or he came from religion.
0: Pero un par de reuniones después seguro que iba a entender.
1: But after a couple of meetings he would understand. He or she would understand.
0: Nadie nos enseñaba a adorar.
1: Nobody taught us how to worship.
0: O a ofrendar.
1: Or to give offerings.
0: Tomábamos el pan y el vino en todas las reuniones.
1: We took the bread and the wine in all of the meetings.
0: Los niños estaban sentados en todos los espacios disponibles.
1: And the children were sat down in all the available spaces.
0: Nadie se cansaba.
1: Nobody was tired.
0: No había tiempos de break o de descanso.
1: There was no break or resting time.
0: Y cuando terminaba la reunión,
1: and when the meeting was over,
0: 16 años.
1: I was 16 years old.
0: Todos nos despedíamos como si no nos fuéramos a ver nunca más en la vida.
1: And we said goodbye as if we weren't going to see each other ever again.
0: Abrazos.
1: We hugged each other.
0: Otra vez abrazos.
1: Another hug.
0: Y nos despedíamos a la siguiente semana.
1: And we said goodbye the next week.
0: Para mí esto era normal.
1: This was normal for me.
0: Para mí era normal que alguien diga, el Espíritu Santo nos dijo esto.
1: For me it was normal to hear someone say, the Holy Spirit said this.
0: O cuando alguien me dijo, el Espíritu Santo dice que tú debes ir a hablar con esa persona.
1: Or if someone told me, the Holy Spirit tells me that you have to go talk to that person.
0: Había que hacerlo de inmediato.
1: We had to do it immediately.
0: Lo entienda o no lo entienda.
1: If I understood it or not.
0: Lo crea o no lo crea.
1: If I believed it or not.
0: Estábamos ahí para obedecer.
1: We were there just to obey.
0: Si nos decían que deberíamos pelarnos todo el cabello.
1: If we had to shave our heads off.
0: Podíamos hacerlo.
1: We could do it.
0: Éramos un ejército.
1: We were an army.
0: Enamorados del Señor.
1: In love of the Lord.
0: Lo que Él diga, haré.
1: What He says, I shall do.
0: Donde Él me mande, iré.
1: Where He sends me, I shall go.
0: Ese es el evangelio que yo conocí.
1: That's the gospel I knew.
0: Pero yo era muy joven y yo vivía muy lejos del centro de la ciudad.
1: But I was very young and I lived far away from downtown.
0: Entonces, por un tema de que no me daban permiso en mi casa,
1: and since I didn't have the permission,
0: no me permitían llegar tarde.
1: They didn't let me arrive home late.
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0: A Christian mission from North America.
1: Los líderes eran americanos.
0: The leaders were Americans.
1: Personas extraordinarias.
0: They were extraordinary people.
1: Muy lindas, muy amorosas.
0: They were very loving, very nice people.
1: Y yo empecé a reunirme ahí.
0: And I started to get together there.
1: Básicamente porque era más cómodo para mí hacer esa reunirme en ese lugar.
0: Basically because it was more comfortable for me to get there.
1: En ese lugar todo estaba muy organizado.
0: And in that place everything was really organized.
1: La reunión no podía durar más de una hora y media o dos.
0: The meeting could not last more than 2 hours, more than an hour and a half.
1: Todos sabíamos quién iba a predicar.
0: Everyone knew who was going to preach.
1: Teníamos las instrucciones precisas para los himnos que deberíamos cantar.
0: We had the precise instructions of the songs we had to sing.
1: Y bueno, si Dios me quería ahí,
0: and okay, if God wanted me there,
1: yo obedezco.
0: I obey.
1: Y yo me quedé ahí por 12 años.
0: And I stayed there for 12 years.
1: Empecé siendo líder de jóvenes.
0: I started being a youth leader.
1: Apenas éramos un puñadito de 4 jóvenes.
0: We were just about 4 young people.
1: Pero en pocos meses llegamos a ser más de 80 jóvenes.
0: But in a couple of months we were about 80 young people.
1: Porque en el fondo yo seguía haciendo mucho de lo que había aprendido en el otro lugar.
0: Because deep inside I continued doing what I had learned in the previous part.
1: Yo compartía la palabra como había aprendido.
0: I shared the word of God the way I had learned.
1: Al poco tiempo de estar ahí, recuerdo que pasó algo muy triste para mí.
0: And something sad happened a couple of months later after being there.
1: El misionero principal,
0: the main missionary,
1: se tenía que regresar a Estados Unidos.
0: Had to come back to the States.
1: Entonces simplemente un día mientras estaba de salida ya para el aeropuerto,
0: and when he was going out to the airport,
1: me dijo, arrodíllate.
0: He told me, kneel.
1: Puso sus manos sobre mí.
0: He put his hands on me.
1: Y me dijo, te aparto para el ministerio.
0: And he told me, I separate you for the ministry.
1: Yo no entendía qué estaba haciendo este hombre.
0: I did not understand what this man was doing.
1: No lo volví a ver.
0: I didn't see him again.
1: Nunca me pudo dar un consejo.
0: He could never give me some advice.
1: Nunca pude preguntar qué debería hacer yo con mi corazón.
0: I never had the chance to ask him what should I do with my heart.
1: O cómo se trabaja frente a los celos o las presiones sexuales.
0: Or how do you work with sexual pressure or jealousy?
1: Se fue.
0: He left.
1: Y quedaron a cargo 2 mujeres solteras.
0: And 2 single women were left in charge.
1: Que superaban los 60 años.
0: And they were over 60 years old.
1: Mujeres de oración.
0: Women that prayed a lot.
1: Que cuando predicaban sus ojos se les llenaban de lágrimas.
0: That when they preached their eyes filled with tears.
1: Y hablaban siempre de lo que había en su corazón.
0: And they always talked about what was in their heart.
1: Por 12 años que estuve ahí,
0: for 12 years that I was there,
1: un solo mensaje escuché todas las semanas de parte de ellas.
0: I only heard one message from them.
1: Santidad al Señor.
0: Holiness to the Lord.
1: Ese era el tema central de la iglesia.
0: That was their main message towards the church.
1: Santidad.
0: Holiness.
1: Pasaron unos meses.
0: A couple of months passed.
1: No pude retener a los jóvenes, se fueron.
0: I couldn't hold those young people, they left church.
1: Y nos quedamos trabajando ahí por mucho tiempo.
0: And we stayed there working for a long time.
1: Levantamos muchas iglesias con ellas.
0: We opened many churches with them.
1: Institutos bíblicos.
0: Bible study.
1: Una obra preciosa.
0: It was a very nice work of God.
1: Simplemente llegamos un momento un día.
0: But it was one day that we reached that point.
1: Y nos dimos cuenta que habíamos tocado el techo.
0: And we noticed that we had touched a ceiling.
1: Ya no había nada más.
0: There was nothing else to do.
1: Lo único que quedaba era reunirse así semana tras semana.
0: The only thing left to do was get together every week.
1: Hasta que regrese Cristo.
0: Until Christ come back.
1: O venga el Armagedón.
0: Or Armageddon appear.
1: O no sé, o vengan los ovnis, pase algo.
0: UFOs come or something happens.
1: Pero todas las reuniones iban a seguir siendo iguales.
0: But all the meetings were going to continue being the same.
1: Y vamos a seguir siendo las mismas personas.
0: And we're going to continue being the same people.
1: Y eso era todo.
0: And that was it.
1: 12 años después, yo en mi corazón.
0: 2 years later, in my heart. 12 years later.
1: Yo decía, tiene que haber algo más.
0: I said, there has to be something else.
1: No puede ser que todo esto sea el evangelio.
0: It can't be that all of this is just the gospel.
1: Eso es todo, o sea, ir, predicarle a alguien,
0: go preach to someone,
1: ganar algunos pocos,
0: win some people for Christ,
1: construir una pequeña iglesita,
0: build a small church,
1: y cantar himnos cada semana,
0: and sing songs every week.
1: Tendría que haber algo más.
0: There had to be something else.
1: Y cuando yo leía la palabra,
0: and when I read the word of God,
1: y me chocaba con el libro de los Hechos,
0: and I saw what was being said in Acts,
1: había algo que no coincidía.
0: There was something that did not coincide.
1: Estoy diciendo que en la congregación donde yo crecí esos 12 años,
0: what I'm saying is that in that church where I grew for 12 years,
1: nuestros líderes eran personas santas.
0: Our leaders were holy people.
1: No tenían ni siquiera televisor.
0: They didn't have a TV.
1: Nunca se habían cortado el cabello desde los 4 años que conocieron a Cristo.
0: They had never cut their hair since the age of 4 when they accepted Christ.
1: Era gente absolutamente derecha y recta.
0: They were completely straight people.
1: Ninguna de las dos se casó porque el Señor les dijo que no se casaran.
0: None of them got married because the Lord told them not to get married.
1: Nunca en los 12 años que estuve ahí.
0: In those 12 years,
1: escuché murmuraciones.
0: I never heard gossip.
1: Nunca vi caer a nadie en adulterio.
0: I never saw anyone fall in adultery.
1: Era una iglesia hermosa.
0: It was a beautiful church.
1: Pero algo faltaba.
0: But something was missing.
1: En ese momento nosotros con mi esposa sentimos que era el tiempo de salir de ese lugar.
0: In that moment, my wife and I felt that it was time to leave that place.
1: No fue una pelea.
0: It wasn't a fight.
1: Nos despidieron con lágrimas.
0: They let us go with tears in their eyes.
1: Porque de verdad nos amaban.
0: Because they loved us. They truly loved us.
1: Apenas hace 2 semanas hablamos con las misioneras, con una de ellas.
0: 2 weeks ago we talked with one of those missionaries.
1: Vive en Virginia.
0: She lives in Virginia.
1: Mi esposa la saludaba por teléfono.
0: My wife greeted her on the phone.
1: Y nunca hubo una ruptura.
0: There was never a breakage.
1: No nos salimos por pecado.
0: We did not leave because we were in sin.
1: Simplemente sentíamos en nuestro espíritu que había algo más.
0: But we felt in our spirit that there was something else.
1: Durante esos años,
0: during those years,
1: algunas cosas que habíamos vivido en el pasado formaron un fundamento.
0: Some of those things that we had lived in the past created a foundation.
1: Obediencia absoluta al Señor.
0: Complete obedience to the Lord.
1: Santidad absoluta.
0: Absolute holiness.
1: Y aunque no alcanzábamos muchas veces a vivir en lo que eso significaba,
0: and although we couldn't live absolutely in what that meant,
1: nos esforzábamos en eso.
0: We made an effort in doing that.
1: Por cerca de 2 años simplemente nos reunimos en mi casa, mi familia y yo.
0: For around 2 years, my family and I got together in my house.
1: Y lentamente, sin que yo nunca hiciera ningún esfuerzo,
0: and without making a big effort,
1: Dios empezó a traer personas a mi casa.
0: God started to bring people to my house.
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0: Because I lived 2 blocks away from the old church.
1: Yo no tenía ninguna intención de competir con ellos.
0: My intention was not to compete with them.
1: Era muy incómodo para mí.
0: It was really uncomfortable for me.
1: De hecho, nosotros queríamos que la gente no vuelva.
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0: But people started to come back.
1: Y en cosa de 2-3 meses,
0: and in 2 or 3 months,
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0: We didn't fit in our house.
1: Se sentaban en las sillas que teníamos disponibles.
0: They sat down in the chairs that we had available.
1: En las gradas.
0: On the steps.
1: Teníamos a los niños en el patio.
0: We had the children in the yard.
1: Y la gente al irse dejaba dinero en una canasta que usábamos para poner pan en antes un panero.
0: And people, when they started to leave, they left money in a basket we had, and that basket was specially for bread.
1: No queríamos una iglesia.
0: We did not want a church.
1: Yo le decía, Señor, yo no soy pastor, yo no quiero ser pastor.
0: And I said, Lord, I'm not a pastor. I don't want to be a pastor.
1: Pero habíamos dicho que íbamos a obedecer.
0: But we said that we were going to obey.
1: En todo ese tiempo, Dios empezó a abrir una puerta muy impresionante.
0: God started to open a door which was really impressive.
1: Y esto vino a consecuencia de un incidente que para nosotros fue el antes y el después.
0: And this came as a result of something that was before and after.
1: En ese tiempo, una de nuestras hijas,
0: at that time, one of our daughters,
1: mi segunda hija,
0: my second daughter,
1: se murió en la cuna.
0: Died in her crib.
1: Estaba durmiendo y tenía 4 meses de edad y dejó de respirar.
0: She was 4 months old. She was in her crib sleeping and she stopped breathing.
1: Cuando yo fui a atenderla, mi hija estaba azul.
0: When I went to see her, she was blue.
1: Tenía sus labios azules, sus dedos azules.
0: Her lips were blue, her fingers were blue.
1: Y era una muñequita en mis manos.
0: And she was a doll in my hands.
1: Mi esposa lloraba y gritaba.
0: My wife screamed, cried.
1: Y yo trataba de ver cómo revivirla.
0: And I wanted to resuscitate her.
1: Tenía 4 meses.
0: She was 4 months old.
1: Después de 8 minutos interminables.
0: After 8 unstoppable minutes.
1: Parecía una eternidad para mí.
0: It seemed like an eternity for me.
1: La bebé empezó a respirar de nuevo.
0: The baby started to breathe again.
1: Cuando la llevamos al médico.
0: When we took her to the doctor.
1: Y le hicieron las pruebas para ver cómo estaba su cerebro.
0: And they tested her brain to see what had happened.
1: El médico decía,
0: es
1: imposible que haya estado tanto tiempo sin oxígeno.
0: It's impossible that she was so much time without oxygen.
1: Ha debido ser 2 minutos o 3.
0: Should have been 2 minutes or 3 minutes maximum.
1: Mi esposo y yo sabíamos cuánto tiempo pasó.
0: My wife and I knew how long it had been.
1: Pasaron los 7 minutos.
0: 7 minutes had passed.
1: 8 minutos quizás.
0: 8 minutes.
1: Ella vivió.
0: She lived.
1: Pero eso dejó una señal de temor muy fuerte en nosotros.
0: But that left a sign of fear in us.
1: No sabíamos qué estaba pasando.
0: We did not know what was happening.
1: Tiempo después,
0: and a time after that,
1: ella sufrió un accidente.
0: She suffered an accident.
1: Ella tenía 14 meses.
0: She was 14 months old.
1: Era una chiquitita y un domingo me acompañó a la tienda a comprar pan.
0: She was a baby and she accompanied me on Sunday to buy bread.
1: Y mientras yo estaba recibiendo el pan,
0: and while I was receiving the bread,
1: accidentalmente su hermana la hizo caer.
0: Her sister accidentally made her trip.
1: Era un poquito mayor que ella.
0: She was a little older than her.
1: Y la bebé cayó de cabeza sobre el cemento.
0: And the baby fell face down on the floor on cement.
1: Y quedó inconsciente.
0: And she was unconscious.
1: Yo recuerdo que fui a la casa, trataba de encender un auto viejo que tenía.
0: And I went home to start an old car I had.
1: Pero era un auto que funcionaba cuando él quería funcionar.
0: But the car worked when it wanted to work.
1: Y ese día no quiso funcionar.
0: And that day the car did not want to work.
1: En el proceso, un hermano que estaba yéndose a su casa me prestó su auto.
0: And during this time, a brother that was going to his place lent me his car.
1: Fue una hermana en realidad, una mujer.
0: It was a sister. Sorry.
1: Tomé el auto y nos fuimos hasta la casa del pediatra.
0: And I took the car and we went to the pediatrician's house.
1: Habían pasado cerca de 45 minutos hasta
0: about
1: eso.
0: 45 minutes had passed.
1: Y estando en la casa del pediatra ya otra vez despertó.
0: And being at the pediatrician's house, she woke up again.
1: Le hicieron pruebas esa semana.
0: They did some tests on her that week.
1: Y vieron que toda la parte de la corteza cerebral estaba irritada.
0: And they saw that the cortex of the brain was irritated.
1: Nos dijo que deberíamos darle un medicamento hasta que ella tenga 13 o 14 años de edad.
0: And they told us that we had to give her a medication until she was 13 or 14 years old.
1: Para prevenir que ella no tenga convulsiones después.
0: To prevent having prevent her from having seizures
1: or epilepsy. Entonces esa noche,
0: so that night,
1: nosotros le dimos unas gotitas en su boca.
0: We gave her some drops in her mouth.
1: 14 meses.
0: 14 months old.
1: Era muy chiquita porque ella nació de 8 meses para el colmo.
0: She was really small and to sum up, she was born when she was 8 months old.
1: Y cuando le damos las gotas ella empezó a convulsionar.
0: And when we gave her the drops, she started to have a seizure.
1: Nos asustamos mucho con mi esposa.
0: Really scared with my wife.
1: No había un pastor a quien llamarle.
0: We had no pastor to call.
1: No teníamos un consejero.
0: We had no counselor.
1: Simplemente nos tiramos al piso a llorar.
0: We started to cry on the floor.
1: Y le voy a explicar por qué lloraba.
0: And I'm going to tell you why.
1: Por qué nos angustiábamos.
0: And I'm going to tell you why we felt so scared.
1: Porque no sabíamos si era un ataque del diablo.
0: Because we did not know it was an attack from the devil.
1: O que Dios quería probar nuestra fe.
0: Or that the Lord wanted to test our faith.
1: O que estábamos por bajo maldición por haber dejado la iglesia.
0: Or that we were under curse because we had left the church.
1: Porque había escuchado cada tontería.
0: Because I had heard so many stupid things.
1: Que no sabía qué estaba pasando.
0: That we did not know what had happened.
1: Y yo me miraba frente a un espejo.
0: And I looked at myself in a mirror.
1: Y pensaba en 80 personas que se metían en mi casa cada semana.
0: And I thought about 80 people that entered my house.
1: Para que yo les predique el evangelio.
0: So that I could preach to them the gospel.
1: Y aquí está mi hija.
0: And here is my daughter.
1: En mi cama.
0: In my bed.
1: Convulsionando.
0: Having a seizure.
1: Y yo no tengo la más remota idea.
0: And I had no idea.
1: De qué es lo que le está pasando.
0: Of what was happening to her.
1: ¿Sabe qué vino a mi mente y a mi corazón?
0: You know what came to my mind and my heart?
1: ¿Cómo yo puedo guiar otras personas?
0: How can I guide other people?
1: Si yo no sé qué está pasando.
0: If I don't know what is happening.
1: Yo le dije a mi esposa, ¿sabes qué?
0: I told my wife, you know what?
1: Es mejor parar con esto.
0: It's better to stop here.
1: Yo no puedo pararme frente a la gente.
0: I can't stand in front of the people.
1: Y decirles, esta es la voluntad de Dios.
0: And tell them, this is the will of God.
1: Sin saber qué está pasando con mi hija.
0: When I don't know what's happening with my daughter.
1: Cuando ella nació, casi murió.
0: When she was born, she almost died.
1: Nació de una forma muy traumática.
0: She was born in a very traumatic way.
1: Tuvo que entrar directo a incubadora.
0: She had to be in a incubator.
1: Luego tuvo que dejó de respirar a los 4 meses.
0: She stopped breathing when she was 4 months old.
1: Luego casi se parte la cabeza.
0: She almost broke her head open.
1: Bueno, ella estaba tocando el piano hace un rato.
0: She was playing the piano just a while ago.
1: Quiero que entienda algo.
0: I want you to understand something.
1: Yo creo que en la vida vamos a sufrir.
0: I believe that in, during our life we are going to suffer.
1: Jesús dijo de que vamos a tener aflicciones.
0: Jesus said that we are going to have afflictions.
1: Lo digo fácil.
0: I'm going to say it in an easy way.
1: Van a venir tiempos malos.
0: Bad times are going to come.
1: Pero no creo que eso sea tan malo.
0: But I don't think that is going to be that bad.
1: Como no saber por qué pasan las cosas.
0: As to not know why things happen.
1: Creo que lo más angustioso es no saber por qué.
0: I think that the things that worry us most is to not know why things happen.
1: Si es pecado, te arrepientes.
0: If it's a sin, well, you just repent.
1: Si es el diablo, lo reprendes.
0: If it's the devil, you rebuke him.
1: Pero cuando no sabes qué pasa,
0: but when you don't know what is happening,
1: ¿qué haces?
0: What do you do?
1: Me había convertido hace 12, 14 años.
0: I had accepted Christ 12, 14 years ago.
1: Salí de la misión como pastor.
0: I left the mission as a pastor.
1: Entendía lenguas.
0: I understood tongues.
1: Era maestro.
0: I was a teacher.
1: Y no sabía qué le estaba pasando a mi hija.
0: And I didn't know what was happening to my daughter.
1: Y otra vez volvió delante de mí una imagen.
0: And an image came in front of me.
1: La imagen de lo que se describe en el libro de Hechos.
0: What is described in the book of Acts.
1: Yo veo un grupo de personas.
0: I see a group of people.
1: Que fueron llamados por Dios.
0: That were called by God.
1: Para ir allá.
0: To go there.
1: Para hacer cosas tremendas.
0: To do tremendous things.
1: Aún para morir.
0: Even to die.
1: Veo un Pablo que se sube a un barco.
0: I see Paul. A Paul that gets on a boat.
1: Y él sabe que va a ir a sufrir.
0: And he knows that he's going to suffer.
1: No solo eso, sabe que el barco va a hundirse.
0: But he also knows that he knows that the ship is going to sink.
1: A pesar de eso, él se sube al barco.
0: But even knowing that, he gets on the ship.
1: Y cuando el barco encalla.
0: And when the boat starts to sink.
1: Él dice, no se preocupen, yo les dije.
0: He says, don't worry, I told you guys.
1: Pero ninguno va a morir.
0: None of you are going to die.
1: Y sabe, ninguno murió.
0: And you know what? None of them died.
1: O sea, no veo gente en el libro de Hechos.
0: I don't see people in the book of Acts.
1: Que parezcan ángeles.
0: That seem like angels.
1: No veo gente que flota.
0: I don't see people who float.
1: Veo gente como nosotros.
0: I see people like you and I.
1: Que sufre muchísimo.
0: That suffer a lot.
1: Pero que entiende por qué.
0: But they understand why.
1: El evangelio que ellos tenían,
0: the gospel that they had,
1: les permitía entender lo que estaban viviendo.
0: Allowed them to understand what they were living.
1: Pablo le habla de los misterios de Dios.
0: Paul talks about the mysteries of God.
1: ¿Está de acuerdo conmigo?
0: Do you agree with me?
1: Dice que él ha visto los misterios de Dios.
0: It says that he saw the mysteries of God.
1: Y no solo eso, los enseña en sus 14 cartas.
0: He teaches them in his 14 letters.
1: Pero también él sabe por qué está sufriendo.
0: But he also knows why he is suffering.
1: Sabe por qué tiene problema en los ojos.
0: He knows why he has that problem in his eyes.
1: Sabe que está llegando en algún momento al final de su vida.
0: He knows that he's reaching the end of his life.
1: Él lo dice.
0: He says it.
1: Sé que el tiempo de mi sacrificio está cerca.
0: He says that the time of his sacrifice is very close.
1: Me doy cuenta de algo extraordinario.
0: And I noticed something very extraordinary.
1: Ellos estaban totalmente enterados.
0: They knew exactly.
1: Ellos sabían.
0: They knew
1: lo que les iba a acontecer.
0: What was going to happen to them.
1: Yo no tenía la más remota idea.
0: I had no clue
1: de lo que estaba pasando en mi vida.
0: Of what was happening in my life.
1: Ni mi familia.
0: Nor my family.
1: Entonces dije algo muy simple.
0: So I said something very simple.
1: O mi evangelio no es el mismo.
0: Or my gospel is not the same.
1: O yo no pasé por las experiencias que ellos pasaron.
0: Or I haven't gone through those experiences that they had to go through.
1: Porque yo no veo en mi vida.
0: Because I don't see in my life.
1: Lo que veo en la vida de ellos.
0: What I see in their lives.
1: Y lo que me angustia es esto.
0: And what worries me is the following.
1: Que Jesús dijo.
0: That Jesus said.
1: Que nosotros íbamos a hacer mayores cosas que las que Jesús hizo.
0: That we were going to do greater things than what Jesus did.
1: Entonces, por un simple sentido de, a ver, ¿cuál es la palabra? De honestidad.
0: And out of simple honesty.
1: Yo dije, no puedo seguir predicando.
0: I said, I can't continue preaching.
1: ¿Qué voy a predicar?
0: What am I going to preach?
1: Y nos pusimos a tratar de conocer a Dios.
0: And we started to get to know the Lord.
1: Dios utilizó lo que le estaba pasando a mi hija.
0: God used what was happening to my daughter.
1: Para empezar a despertar en nosotros.
0: To awaken in us.
1: Hambre de él.
0: Hunger of him.
1: Decidimos no darle esa medicina.
0: We decided not to give her that medication.
1: Hoy día yo sé.
0: And today I know.
1: Que las jóvenes que tienen convulsiones.
0: That those young people that have seizures.
1: No las tienen por el golpe.
0: They don't suffer it from the trauma,
1: sino por la medicina.
0: But because of the medication.
1: La medicina les provoca las convulsiones.
0: But that medication causes those seizures.
1: Nosotros fuimos a su médico y le dijimos no le vamos a dar la medicina.
0: And we went to her doctor and we told her we're not going to give her that medication.
1: El médico nos dijo entonces quiero que sepan que esa es su responsabilidad.
0: And the doctor told us, you know what? That is your responsibility.
1: Cuando ella tenga convulsiones,
0: whenever she suffers seizures,
1: no pueden venir a mí.
0: You cannot come to me.
1: Porque yo le estoy diciendo que deberían darle las gotas.
0: Because what I'm telling you is that you have to give her those drops.
1: Mi hija nunca tuvo convulsiones.
0: My daughter never suffered.

0: declare in the name of which is upon above all names,
1: que el tiempo de cambio de aguas ha llegado,
0: that the time of water changing has come,
1: y desde Orlando,
0: and from Orlando,
1: tierra de lagos,
0: which is land of lakes,
1: hablamos tiempo de cambios ha empezado.
0: We speak that a time of change has started
1: para todo Estados Unidos,
0: for all of the United States.
1: Del este al oeste,
0: from east to west,
1: del norte al sur,
0: from north to south.
1: Amén.
0: Amen.
1: Amén.
0: Amen.
1: Amén.
0: Amen.
1: Lloro por cada persona que llegó acá.
0: And I pray for every person that has arrived here.
1: Quizás solo quiso estar porque su corazón está unido al ministerio nuestro.
0: Maybe he or she wanted to be here because his heart is close to our ministry.
1: O quizás porque Dios de verdad lo incomodó por estar acá.
0: Or because the Lord made him uncomfortable and told him to be here.
1: Tú lo sabes, Señor.
0: You know it, Lord.
1: Oramos porque cada persona,
0: we pray for each person,
1: vea lo que tú tienes para ellos,
0: can see what you have for them,
1: y puedan sacar entendimiento y sabiduría,
0: and can withdraw understanding and wisdom,
1: para caminar en sendas de revelación mañana,
0: to walk in pathways.